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1: Double R with the factory rims. I got the 90 to use, the version of the bribe wasn't really a threat.
0: It's got to the point that I don't even care. I got jewels in a safe that I don't even wear.
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0: Damn.
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1: Birthday did him the worst way. He had a death wish. 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I don't even try. I guess I can't help.

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1: Right-hand cars, left-hand roads. Are we really in the future? 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

bumping all the hits to Parrot Key, Blue Haven Marina, and Grace Bay. Yeah. This is 92.5. I want that. I'm getting you.

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Caribbean girl, me know for tick, me know for top, yeah. 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
3: 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Gasoline prices in Providenciales are the second highest among 17 Caribbean markets examined by The Sun, with motorists paying as much as $7.90 per gallon for premium gasoline, exceeded only by Bermuda at $8.82 per gallon. But while Providenciales sits near the top of the regional rankings, motorists in several of the sister islands are paying even more, with gasoline reaching $8 in North, $8.20 in Grand Turk, $8.35 in South, and as much as $9 per gallon in Salt Key. The figures are contained in the latest fuel price survey from the Department of Trade, Industry, and Fair Competition, dated August the 4th, 2026, and were compared by The Sun with gasoline prices published for Caribbean countries and jurisdictions by international fuel price monitoring website globalpetrolprices.com, which tracks retail fuel and energy prices in more than 150 countries. The comparison shows that at $7.90 per gallon, premium gasoline at the upper end of the Providenciales market costs more than gasoline in Barbados, Cuba, the Bahamas, Cayman Islands, Jamaica, Aruba, Dominica, Dominican Republic, Curacao, Grenada, St. Lucia, Haiti, Puerto Rico, Trinidad and Tobago, and Guyana. Only Bermuda, where the current gasoline price is $8.82 per gallon, is more expensive than Providenciales. Happy driving. Sorry. I'm the Hitman, and that's what's making news in the TCI.
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2: 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A mix of sun and cloud today, isolated afternoon showers, and highs anywhere from 90 to about 95, depending on where you are. 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

0: forecast for a Monday in Providence, LA. A mix of sun and cloud today, isolated afternoon showers, and highs anywhere from 90 to about 95, depending on where you are. 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
3: From the Power Daddy 2 and Kiss FM newsroom, here's what's making news in the TCI. Gasoline prices in Providenciales are the second highest among 17 Caribbean markets examined by The Sun, with motorists paying as much as $7.90 per gallon for premium gasoline, exceeded only by Bermuda at $8.82 per gallon. But while Providenciales sits near the top of the regional rankings, motorists in several of the sister islands are paying even more, with gasoline reaching $8 in North, $8.20 in Grand Turk, $8.35 in South, and as much as $9 per gallon in Salt Key. The figures are contained in the latest fuel price survey from the Department of Trade, Industry, and Fair Competition, dated August the 4th, 2026, and were compared by The Sun with gasoline prices published for Caribbean countries and jurisdictions by international fuel price monitoring website GlobalPetrolPrices.com, which tracks retail fuel and energy prices in more than 150 countries. The comparison shows that at $7.90 per gallon, premium gasoline at the upper end of the Providenciales market costs more than gasoline in Barbados, Cuba, the Bahamas, Cayman Islands, Jamaica, Aruba, Dominica, Dominican Republic, Curacao, Grenada, St. Lucia, Haiti, Puerto Rico, Trinidad and Tobago, and Guyana. Only Bermuda, where the current gasoline price is $8.82 per gallon, is more expensive than Providenciales. Happy driving. Sorry. I'm the Hitman, and that's what's making news in the TCI.
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3: 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A mix of sun and cloud today, isolated afternoon showers, and highs anywhere from 90 to about 95, depending on where you are. 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
3: 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A mix of sun and cloud today, isolated afternoon showers, and highs anywhere from 90 to about 95, depending on where you are. 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
1: From the Power Daddy 2 and Kiss FM newsroom, here's what's making news in the TCI. Gasoline prices in Providenciales are the second highest among 17 Caribbean markets examined by The Sun, with motorists paying as much as $7.90 per gallon for premium gasoline, exceeded only by Bermuda at $8.82 per gallon. But while Providenciales sits near the top of the regional rankings, motorists in several of the sister islands are paying even more, with gasoline reaching $8 in North, $8.20 in Grand Turk, $8.35 in South, and as much as $9 per gallon in Salt Key. The figures are contained in the latest fuel price survey from the Department of Trade, Industry, and Fair Competition, dated August the 4th, 2026, and were compared by The Sun with gasoline prices published for Caribbean countries and jurisdictions by international fuel price monitoring website GlobalPetrolPrices.com, which tracks retail fuel and energy prices in more than 150 countries. The comparison shows that at $7.90 per gallon, premium gasoline at the upper end of the Providenciales market costs more than gasoline in Barbados, Cuba, the Bahamas, Cayman Islands, Jamaica, Aruba, Dominica, Dominican Republic, Curacao, Grenada, St. Lucia, Haiti, Puerto Rico, Trinidad and Tobago, and Guyana. Only Bermuda, where the current gasoline price is $8.82 per gallon, is more expensive than Providenciales. Happy driving. Sorry. I'm the Hitman, and that's what's making news in the TCI.
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3: 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A mix of sun and cloud today, isolated afternoon showers, and highs anywhere from 90 to about 95, depending on where you are. 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
2: 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A mix of sun and cloud today, isolated afternoon showers, and highs anywhere from 90 to about 95, depending on where you are. 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
1: From the Power Daddy 2 and Kiss FM newsroom, here's what's making news in the TCI. Gasoline prices in Providenciales are the second highest among 17 Caribbean markets examined by The Sun, with motorists paying as much as $7.90 per gallon for premium gasoline, exceeded only by Bermuda at $8.82 per gallon. But while Providenciales sits near the top of the regional rankings, motorists in several of the sister islands are paying even more, with gasoline reaching $8 in North, $8.20 in Grand Turk, $8.35 in South, and as much as $9 per gallon in Salt Key. The figures are contained in the latest fuel price survey from the Department of Trade, Industry, and Fair Competition, dated August the 4th, 2026, and were compared by The Sun with gasoline prices published for Caribbean countries and jurisdictions by international fuel price monitoring website GlobalPetrolPrices.com, which tracks retail fuel and energy prices in more than 150 countries. The comparison shows that at $7.90 per gallon, premium gasoline at the upper end of the Providenciales market costs more than gasoline in Barbados, Cuba, the Bahamas, Cayman Islands, Jamaica, Aruba, Dominica, Dominican Republic, Curacao, Grenada, St. Lucia, Haiti, Puerto Rico, Trinidad and Tobago, and Guyana. Only Bermuda, where the current gasoline price is $8.82 per gallon, is more expensive than Providenciales. Happy driving. Sorry. I'm the Hitman, and that's what's making news in the TCI.
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2: 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A mix of sun and cloud today, isolated afternoon showers, and highs anywhere from 90 to about 95, depending on where you are. 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
2: 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A mix of sun and cloud today, isolated afternoon showers, and highs anywhere from 90 to about 95, depending on where you are. 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

0: 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We've got more hit music coming right up.
1: 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A mix of sun and cloud today, isolated afternoon showers, and highs anywhere from 90 to about 95, depending on where you are. 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
2: 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I'm

0: Went to the moped store. 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
0: Ooh, it's too real. 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
2: 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A mix of sun and cloud today, isolated afternoon showers, and highs anywhere from 90 to about 95, depending on where you are. 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
2: 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A mix of sun and cloud today, isolated afternoon showers, and highs anywhere from 90 to about 95, depending on where you are. 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
2: Hey, hey, hey, it's the Hitman with your Power 92 and KISS FM weather forecast for a Monday in Providence, LA. A mix of sun and cloud today, isolated afternoon showers, and highs anywhere from 90 to about 95, depending on where you are. 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
4: 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A mix of sun and cloud today, isolated afternoon showers, and highs anywhere from 90 to about 95, depending on where you are. 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
2: 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A mix of sun and cloud today, isolated afternoon showers, and highs anywhere from 90 to about 95, depending on where you are. 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
3: 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A mix of sun and cloud today, isolated afternoon showers, and highs anywhere from 90 to about 95, depending on where you are. 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
3: 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A mix of sun and cloud today, isolated afternoon showers, and highs anywhere from 90 to about 95, depending on where you are. 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
2: Hey, hey, hey, it's the Hitman with your Power 92 and KISS FM weather forecast for a Monday in Providence, LA. A mix of sun and cloud today, isolated afternoon showers, and highs anywhere from 90 to about 95, depending on where you are. 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
3: 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A mix of sun and cloud today, isolated afternoon showers, and highs anywhere from 90 to about 95, depending on where you are. 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
1: 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A mix of sun and cloud today, isolated afternoon showers, and highs anywhere from 90 to about 95, depending on where you are. 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
2: 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A mix of sun and cloud today, isolated afternoon showers, and highs anywhere from 90 to about 95, depending on where you are. 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
2: 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A mix of sun and cloud today, isolated afternoon showers, and highs anywhere from 90 to about 95, depending on where you are. 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
2: Hey, hey, hey, it's the Hitman with your Power 92 and KISS FM weather forecast for a Monday in Providence, LA. A mix of sun and cloud today, isolated afternoon showers, and highs anywhere from 90 to about 95, depending on where you are. 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
2: From the Power Daddy 2 and Kiss FM newsroom, here's what's making news in the TCI. Gasoline prices in Providenciales are the second highest among 17 Caribbean markets examined by The Sun, with motorists paying as much as $7.90 per gallon for premium gasoline, exceeded only by Bermuda at $8.82 per gallon. But while Providenciales sits near the top of the regional rankings, motorists in several of the sister islands are paying even more, with gasoline reaching $8 in North, $8.20 in Grand Turk, $8.35 in South, and as much as $9 per gallon in Salt Key. The figures are contained in the latest fuel price survey from the Department of Trade, Industry, and Fair Competition, dated August the 4th, 2026, and were compared by The Sun with gasoline prices published for Caribbean countries and jurisdictions by international fuel price monitoring website GlobalPetrolPrices.com, which tracks retail fuel and energy prices in more than 150 countries. The comparison shows that at $7.90 per gallon, premium gasoline at the upper end of the Providenciales market costs more than gasoline in Barbados, Cuba, the Bahamas, Cayman Islands, Jamaica, Aruba, Dominica, Dominican Republic, Curacao, Grenada, St. Lucia, Haiti, Puerto Rico, Trinidad and Tobago, and Guyana. Only Bermuda, where the current gasoline price is $8.82 per gallon, is more expensive than Providenciales. Happy driving. Sorry. I'm the Hitman, and that's what's making news in the TCI.
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0: my God, how uplifting and inspiring you've been for me for all this time. 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
1: Yeah.
0: Or smart.

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1: Can't get enough of the magical ambiance under the stars at Su Ren on Long Bay Beach? Enjoy Japanese Peruvian and insanely delicious gourmet Su Ren craft cocktails while indulging in the best sushi on the island and savoring fusion cuisine that's out of this world. This is where life feels playful, vibrant, and full of endless possibilities. Su Ren at the Shore Club.
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3: 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Gasoline prices in Providenciales are the second highest among 17 Caribbean markets examined by The Sun, with motorists paying as much as $7.90 per gallon for premium gasoline, exceeded only by Bermuda at $8.82 per gallon. But while Providenciales sits near the top of the regional rankings, motorists in several of the sister islands are paying even more, with gasoline reaching $8 in North, $8.20 in Grand Turk, $8.35 in South, and as much as $9 per gallon in Salt Key. The figures are contained in the latest fuel price survey from the Department of Trade, Industry, and Fair Competition, dated August the 4th, 2026, and were compared by The Sun with gasoline prices published for Caribbean countries and jurisdictions by international fuel price monitoring website globalpetrolprices.com, which tracks retail fuel and energy prices in more than 150 countries. The comparison shows that at $7.90 per gallon, premium gasoline at the upper end of the Providenciales market costs more than gasoline in Barbados, Cuba, the Bahamas, Cayman Islands, Jamaica, Aruba, Dominica, Dominican Republic, Curacao, Grenada, St. Lucia, Haiti, Puerto Rico, Trinidad and Tobago, and Guyana. Only Bermuda, where the current gasoline price is $8.82 per gallon, is more expensive than Providenciales. Happy driving. Sorry. I'm the Hitman, and that's what's making news in the TCI.
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1: Double R with the factory rims. 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
1: 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I don't even try. I guess I can't help

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